0: Hudson Westbrook, that's a new one called Painted You Pretty. Morgan Wallen is right around the corner. My name is John Glenn. Thank you for joining us this weekend. Now, a new study shows teenagers who spend a brief interaction with a miniature horse or donkey reported feeling less nervous, less sad, less lonely afterwards. There was also a noticeable jump in calmness in their body, according to this study. So maybe school counselors can start incorporating some of those interactions. Miniature horses, miniature donkeys, or baby goats in pajamas. That would be fun, too.
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0: Blake Shelton with Letting In Anyway. Let's check some birthdays for the 2nd of October. We've got country stars Jillian Welch, Greg Jennings of Restless Heart fame, and Kelly Willis celebrating. Sting is celebrating, so is Don McLean, Kelly Ripa, Camellia Bell is Kathy Bowman from Jurassic Park Lost World. Jeff Bennett is the voice of Johnny Bravo. And if it is your special day today, happy birthday. I hope all your birthday wishes come true this weekend.
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0: Ooh, I'm loving that one. It's new Mitchell Tenpenny music called Ain't My Problem. 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It will also get you into a deeper sleep faster.
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2: 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Locals hid the gruesome secret. Since then, it's been known as Camp Blood. Its cabins untouched since the bodies were removed. 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

Lainey Wilson with phone keys and wallet. Oh, good stuff, good stuff. She will host the CMA Awards coming up the 18th of November. This is her third consecutive year of hosting that award show. Morgan Wallen, Randy Houser after George Burge and Ride, Ride, Ride.

0: Randy Houser back in the bottle. 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Now, the weather is a-changing. That means animals are active. 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So keep that in mind in case you have an encounter in your garage because you left the door open overnight.
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0: He's from West Plains, Missouri. That's Jacob Hackworth, and what took you so long? Jacob has been in Nashville for a few years writing songs for artists like Bailey Zimmerman, Tucker Wetmore, Morgan Wall and Corey Kent, Jelly Roll, Kane Brown, Chase Matthew. Maybe you recognize a few of those names. And you guys have been paying the bills writing songs. There's music from Sam Hunt and a brand new track from Tyler Hubbard to check out called Land.
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1: Before 1960, Camp Cedar Lake stood as a serene haven on Mason Grove Road, a lakeside retreat cherished by families and groups. Then that fateful October of 60, terror descended. Men in Halloween masks unleashed unspeakable horror, claiming the lives of 22 innocents in 6 cabins. Locals hid the gruesome secret. Since then, it's been known as Camp Blood. Its caverns untouched since the bodies were removed. Now, against the sinister warnings written in blood on the cabin walls, we're resurrecting this nightmarish camp. But as repairs begin, malevolent forces stir. Are these warnings mere pranks for an unleashed end? We dare you to join us for a haunting experience at Camp Blood.
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0: Stella Lefty. It's called Boston. That is her latest, her breakout hit. One of the biggest songs in country music right now. My name is John Glenn. Bailey Zimmerman, Dan and Shay, another great combo, Post Malone, and Morgan Wallen straight ahead.
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0: Dan and Shay with their latest Quilt Say So. These famous folks celebrating birthdays today, the 2nd of October. Country stars Gillian Welch, Greg Jennings of Restless Heart fame, and Kelly Willis. Sting is celebrating, so is Don McLean and Kelly Ripa. Camilla Bell was Kathy Bowman from Jurassic Park, The Lost World. Jeff Bennett is the voice of Johnny Bravo on the Cartoon Network. And if it is your special day today, happy birthday. I hope all your birthday wishes come true this weekend.
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0: I think that is a great combo of artists. Co Wetzel and Ella Langley. That song is called Jaded. Luke Combs will take a moment to rethink some things. We'll get the new Cody Johnson song, and the Texas Trio will sing about their drinking problems this weekend.
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1: He's a ranch hand in a pinch, man. 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A cast iron skillet swinging lid flipper. Now he's a double wide on the county line. Sipping on a six pack of Lone Star Light. She did him dirty, took him to the clean.

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One whistle in the wind and that buckskin. 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
1: Cody Johnson's latest is called Horseback, and that's why you teach your horse to come to you with a whistle so you can get him back. Thank you for spending a little bit of your weekend with me. It is officially the weekend. Thank you very much. This five-day work week, it seemed like it was longer than most other five-day work weeks. Maybe that was just me. But we made it. That's all that matters. We made it. Post Malone and Blake Shelton kick off a stretch of country for us next.
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0: That is the brand new artist Cole Goodwin with his brand new song, Howdy. I am loving that new song from him. If you do get a chance to do some internet searching, look up Cole Goodwin. There's another song that I am digging of his called Women Want Me and Fish Fear Me. So if you can do some Googling, check out Cole Goodwin this weekend. Thank you for spending a little bit of your time with me. Be excellent to each other.
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1: It's always on 5 in Margaritaville, come to think of it.
0: Yeah, I heard that.
1: You've been there, haven't you?
0: Yes, sir.
1: I've seen your boat there.
0: I've been to Margaritaville a few times.
1: All right. Well, that's good.
0: Stumble my way back.
1: Okay. We just want to make sure you can keep it between the navigational beacons.
0: Between the buoys, I got it.
1: All right. Well, it's 5 o'clock. Let's go somewhere.
0: I'm ready. Crank it up.
1: Let's get out of here.
0: Gone.

the three to the four. When his last call and he kicked us out the door. It's getting kinda late, but the ladies want some more. Oh my, good lord. Tell them drink some.

Shaboozy, as we get ready to jump into a weekend of fun and Halloween decorations and candy and whatever else. We started Christmas shopping this weekend. Can you believe it? In the fall, here we go. Here's Megan Maroney in Madison.

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0: Well, this is interesting, or I wouldn't talk about it, right? Do you have a friend you only talk to through memes on texting? You're definitely not alone. A new survey found that nearly 9 in 10 Gen Zers, that group, have at least one friend they communicate with almost entirely through memes. GIFs or funny little videos and other online content, rarely or never seeing them in person. Isn't that weird? The average Gen Zer sends a whopping 580 memes a year and receives about 700, with nearly three-quarters saying this style of communication has actually strengthened their friendship. And this is why these kids can't have real conversations. Huh? They go, they don't know how to talk. Yeah, this is working out good.
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0: Hey, check it out. Is this you? Nearly three quarters. That's a lot of us. 72% of travelers have experienced some kind of major mishap while traveling, according to a new survey. And they're literally paying the price. Issues like bad weather, disrupting a trip, getting sick or injured. Oh, that sucks, right? And getting lost during your travel. Wow. Have cost people an average of nearly $2,500. This is why I stay home more, right? Couch surf, never leave the couch, saves me hundreds of thousands, well, maybe not that much, but thousands of dollars. I'm not lost in Cambodia or anything, or in Guam, you know. I stay right there on the couch. Where's my beer?
1: Froggy! 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

0: Anytime soon, the new one, Jason Aldean, right here with the Catfish. Here we go, into October. Man, lots going on this month. Of course, we've got the baseball playoffs, the WNBA going on, some new movies coming out. A new Tom Cruise movie just came out Friday. What else is going on here? Oh, of course, we've got Columbus Day coming up. We've got Halloween. Halloween this year is going to be on a Saturday. And can you believe, collectively, all of us in this country, well, maybe not all of us, but most of us, $13 billion on candy, costumes, decorations, parties. It's a big holiday.
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Man, he plays a great guitar. One of the great guitar players. Zach Top coming up.

0: Zach Top, South of Sanity. Zach is learning how to play the pedal steel guitar. That's a great sounding instrument. Now he emphasizes, I'm learning. He may not be on any of his songs in the near future, but he's taking it in. 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

0: 80% of us think we're good drivers. 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
1: People can't drive. 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I got one. What about the people that turn their blinkers on and never turn? If you ever get in front of me and leave your blinker on, I will follow you to your house. I will pull up in your driveway and let that woman out, turn that blinker off. And show me how to get home. I'm lost. I've been following you for 2 hours. And a lot of people don't know what the left lane is for. The left lane is the law-breaking lane. If you don't plan on breaking the law, don't get your slow speed limit driving behind over there. We don't need you regulating our speed for us. We might want a ticket. Get out of our way. Just seeing them people, they need to be happy over there in the fast lane. Well, the speed limit is 70. I know. I won't do 80. Move!
0: There you go. Comedian, funny man, Mike Jones. Yeah, drive safely. Have a good one.
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I think you might like this if you're a coffee fan. A new study finds that people who drank more coffee tended to have more muscle mass and less body fat. Even when their BMI was about the same as people who drank little or no coffee, researchers analyzed more than 2,000 adults in Finland and found that the heaviest coffee drinkers had lower levels of total and visceral fat and higher levels of skeletal muscle. In other words, the scale might not show much difference, but body composition did. Great news. So if I drink about 12 lattes a day, I'm going to be

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sitting right there in our yard. The county came and took that water tower, and that's Jenny with a baby in the car.

them out and about, and of course, you know, fall fun out there. I'm going to start stocking up on Halloween candy, but if I do it too early, I'll eat a bunch of it before Halloween. That's still like a month out, but still, I'm ready.

0: Let's check in with the mental health experts here in the U.S. They say that a handful of simple, everyday activities may help improve a bad mood. I like this, by calming the body or giving your brain something positive to focus on. Suggestions include easy activities, and follow this, you might already be doing, but like making your bed makes you feel, cooking a familiar meal, playing uplifting music like I play right here, or even just splashing cold water on your face, all right? The idea isn't necessarily to fix whatever caused the bad mood, but to create a positive moment diversion that can help shift the rest of the day. I'll also add, if that doesn't work, there's always a half a gallon of ice cream in the fridge, right? Or Dairy Queen, one or the other.
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0: Anybody ever call you a nerd back in the day? Well, being called a nerd used to be an insult, but about 83% now take it as a compliment. How about that? 70% consider themselves kind of nerdy. 95% would date someone smarter who's kind of the nerd. Apparently, knowing random history facts is now straight up hot. All right? Yay! We nerds finally got our moment now. About my pocket protector. Where is it?
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0: Well, we got more reports. Here's another one, a new report. This one here finds that half of homeowners spend more time in their bathrooms after a renovation. Aha! With many designing the space around relaxation and self-care. Bigger showers are one of the biggest trends, along with double vanities, soaking tubs, rainfall shower heads, and even steam showers and saunas. I hear those are nice. Many homeowners also upgrade their lighting with more natural light, dimmer switches, and adjustable mirrors. Good Lord, that's all I need. My family's spending more time in the bathroom. As it is, I need a reservation to get in there now. Like, right? They'll never leave that bathroom.
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miles on it. Yeah, one of the good ones from Kane Brown and Marshmello. I've got Luke Combs, Rethink Some Things, brand new for you. 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

0: Ted, that guy is all over the place with the big hits, right? I love it. Luke Combs rethinks some things. He's got another one coming out, a collaboration with Luke Bryan. I mean, not the other Luke. He is Luke Combs. He'd be doing it with Luke Bryan. Hey, we'll try to get that on a little later. Coming up, Jason Aldean, also some Morgan Wallen here in a few.
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0: Now, here we go. Now that fall is here, the color combinations that are out this fall, update your closet from your summer clothes to your fall clothing, for example. If so, you're going to want to know which color duos are in, so you're very fashionable, which ones are officially dated. Keep this is in mind, you know, for planning for fall outfits, obviously. Out chocolate brown and camel, in chocolate brown and baby pink. Ooh. Out is burgundy and chartreuse, in burgundy and baby blue. Baby blue and out is black and hot pink. Really? And in is black and cherry red. Well, I got to go check my closet, see if I'm in or out. I'm not sure I have any hot pink stuff, though. But I wouldn't mind wearing some hot pink pants with a cherry hat. I'll work on that. Send you a pic.
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0: Well, how about a new debate? Have you heard about this new debate? It's blowing up online after a recruiter warned that showing up to a job interview with a iced latte can come across as too casual. Oh, really? She says it makes it look like the interview is just another stop between errands rather than something like the candidate is taking seriously this job opportunity. You know, I say it's a good idea, and a better idea if you get one for the person who you're interviewing. Show up with a nice iced latte for them. Nothing like good old-fashioned bribery, huh? Yeah, maybe a scratch-off ticket, too. There you go. I'm thinking here, aren't I?
1: When you wear pink, who are you thinking of?
2: 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Your sister? 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Someone whose strength you'll never forget?
1: This October, we want to hear their story. 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

0: Well, here it is, round the corner, Halloween. The Halloween spending is now expected to hit a record. This is crazy. $13 billion on that holiday, or that celebration. You know, between costumes, decorations, parties, candy. Consumers are projected to spend $4.4 billion on costumes alone, another $4.3 on decorations, and another $4.1 billion with a B on candy, with discount stores being the most popular place to shop. What's really, really scary are the credit card bills you get later in the mail or online, huh? Be careful out there.
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1: He's a ranch hand in a pinch, man. Hotter than the red on the cattle brand. Cause she's a gold digger with a quick trigger. A cast iron skillet swinging lid flipper. Now he's a double wide on the county line. Sipping on the six pack of Lone Star Light. She did him dirty, took him to the

0: want my horse back.
1: Now here we go with that new lovely car, truck, SUV you love. AAA's annual Your Driving Cost reveals that the annual cost to own and operate a new vehicle in the U.S. has climbed to $12,863. That comes out to $1,000 a month for fuel, maintenance, repairs, license, registration, finance charges, with depreciation accounting for the largest share. What kind of vehicle you choose can also make a big difference, right? It's a, you know, big pickup costs over $7,000 more per year. Wow. Operating than a small sedan and hybrids. All right? Over $1,000 a month to run your car. And that doesn't include the cost of those late-night munchy drive-through runs. You're going, hey, I got to go get me a burger. I know. Maybe I should start hitchhiking or get a bike.
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0: Loving that one, Kevin Powers, Shaboozy. Shaboozy in on another one. It's fun hearing Shaboozy on something so country. I mean, he's kind of done his own version of country. But by the way, Kevin Powers, up-and-comer, is playing Stagecoach the same night that Zach Top headlines, if you happen to be there. Just FYI. 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

0: enough.
1: Well, we got more reports. Here's another one, a new report. 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Aha! With many designing the space around relaxation and self-care. 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Like, right? 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

0: Well, here it is, around the corner, Halloween. The Halloween spending is now expected to hit a record. This is crazy. $13 billion on that holiday, or that celebration. You know, between costumes, decorations, parties, candy. Consumers are projected to spend $4.4 billion on costumes alone, another $4.3 on decorations, and another $4.1 billion, with a B, on candy, with discount stores being the most popular place to shop. 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Be careful out there.
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0: Definitely my most favorite collab that's on the radio right now. Lauren Elena and Chase Matthew. My name is Jay Michaels. A very good morning to you. Thank you for stopping by and keeping me company.
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2: New word from the nation's top scientists on the zombie virus that appeared 2 weeks ago.
3: Authorities say that a large horde of zombies had gathered on Mason Road between Jackson and Humboldt are particularly aggressive.
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0: that. Cole Swindell wrapping up a long set of back-to-back country on this Saturday morning. Post Malone and Morgan Wallen. I had some help before that. It's Jay Michaels, Tracy Byrd, and Chris Stapleton on the way.
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0: Co-Wessel and Ella Langley, that is Jaded. It's Jay Michaels. Good morning to you. Today is National Boyfriend Day. 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

It's Luke Combs. Rethink some things as we kick off another hour of the greatest country music on the radio. It's the best country variety, Rascal Flatts and Hudson Westbrook. After Kelly's on the Shaboozy. Here's Amen.

0: Yesterday was National Name Your Car Day. Does your car have a name? I've always named my cars. We bought a brand new Jeep Cherokee earlier this summer. It does not have a name yet. It's black. It's kind of like sparkles in it, so it kind of shines a little bit. I guess like diamond black, they call it. Love the Jeep, but just don't have a name for it yet. So if you have a name that you would recommend, DM me on Facebook at Jay Michaels and let me know.
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1960, Camp Cedar Lake stood as a serene haven on Mason Grove Road, a lakeside retreat cherished by families and groups. But in that fateful October of 60, terror descended. Men in Halloween masks unleashed unspeakable horror, claiming the lives of 22 innocents in six cabins. Locals hid the gruesome secret. Since then, it's been known

0: untouched since the bodies were removed. Now, against the sinister warnings written in blood on the cabin walls, we're resurrecting this nightmarish camp. But as repairs begin, malevolent forces stir. Are these warnings mere pranks or an unleashed evil? We dare you to join us for a haunting experience at Camp Blood.
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1: New word from the nation's top scientists on the zombie virus that appeared 2 weeks ago.
2: Authorities say that a large horde of zombies have gathered on Mason Road between Jackson and Humboldt. They're particularly aggressive.
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I knew I'd see her around. I'd be at some party, she'd show up and I'd be walking out. Across some parking lot, hiding behind your sister. I'd look up, she'd be at the red light beside me in that white Maxima with a sticker on the back. I'd act, I couldn't see her. We play at the same pumps, flip through the same stations, and slow down for the same curves, run around with the same crowd. We just needed some time. She could get on with her life, I'd get on with mine. Thought I would be fine, but maybe not. I knew she'd find a

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Riley Green kicking off another hour of the best country variety. And good morning to you. I'm Jay Michaels, Darius Rucker, and Chris Young, right after Thomas Rhett. After all.

0: It's Chris Young, and my name is Jay Michaels. Good morning. I love starting my day with a positive quote. I get it. It pops up on my phone every morning. This morning, I really like this. It's don't think, just do. Don't think, just do. Just get out there and get it done.
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5: 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Locals hid the gruesome secret. Since then, it's been known as Camp Blood. Its cabins untouched since the bodies were removed. Now, against the sinister warnings written in blood on the cabin walls, we're resurrecting this nightmarish camp. But as repairs begin, malevolent forces stir. 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

0: Love and Life Again from Mel Langley. I'm Jay Michaels. 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
3: 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Did multiple guests have to shush you because you tried explaining leverage to a groomsman while the bride walked the aisle? Did you misplace the ring because you haven't been able to focus on anything other than why your defensive coordinator insists on playing zone coverage every game despite getting gashed underneath?
4: Here, can you hold my Dr. Pepper really quick?
3: Did the officiant have to improvise a replacement ring out of yarn just to keep the ceremony moving?
4: Can't even tell the difference.
3: You're not crazy. You're a fan.

0: college football fan's mind is always on the game, no matter the occasion, which is why a fan like you needs the bold, one-of-a-kind taste of Dr. Pepper, the official drink of college football fans. Will it help you find the ring? Probably not. Will your brother ever fully trust you again? Definitely not. But will it taste delicious while your brother and new sister-in-law angrily listen to you explain ring insurance to them on their wedding night? You betcha. College football. It's a Pepper thing.
1: New word from the nation's top scientists on the zombie virus that appeared 2 weeks ago.
2: Authorities say a large horde of zombies had gathered on Mason Road between Jackson and Humboldt are particularly aggressive.
3: Years of government clinical research produced a serum that has proven effective at killing zombies once and for all. And the best way we have found to deliver the liquid is with a paintball gun.
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0: Jesse there, and I'm Jay Michaels. Well, yesterday was National Name Your Car Day. 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
1: 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In a fateful October of 60, terror descended. Men in Halloween masks unleashed unspeakable horror, claiming the lives of 22 innocents in 6 cabins. Locals hid the gruesome secret. Since then, it's been known as Camp Blood. Its cabins untouched since the bodies were removed. Now, against the sinister warnings written in blood on the cabin walls, we're resurrecting this nightmarish camp. But as repairs begin, malevolent forces stir. Are these warnings mere pranks or an unleashed evil? 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

and happy Saturday. Yeah, this is the first weekend of October. We've got Rascal Flatts and Cody Johnson coming up right after this one from Jordan Davis.

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1: He's a ranch hand in a pinch, man. 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Cause she's a gold digger with a quick trigger. A cast iron skillet swinging lid flipper. 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

0: horseback.
1: It's Cody Johnson with Horseback. If you've had a little extra time this weekend and you have some of these streaming services, or if you want to head to movie theaters, there's lots to watch over on Netflix. East of Eden. Florence Pugh stars in this adaptation of the classic novel. AMC Plus has Killed Jackie with Catherine Zeta-Jones, and she uses her actual Welsh accent in this new thriller series, so that's different to hear. Disney Plus and Hulu have Adventure Time Side Quests, and that is a continuation of the adventures of Finn and his magical dog Jake. And they also, over at Disney Plus and Hulu, have Coven Academy. And that's a new series about teen witches, just in time for, of course, the holiday season, for Halloween, later this month. Get you ready for that. And in movie theaters, the new one from Tom Cruise, Digger. He is the star in the film about a powerful man who unleashes a disaster on the world. And then there's Verdi. Dakota Johnson and Anne Hathaway star in this adaptation of author Colleen Hoover's popular novel. So that's what's going on this weekend. If you're looking for something to watch, just don't spend your entire weekend in front of a screen. Luke Bryan is up next with Country and She Knows It.
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0: let him in anyway. That is Blake Shelton. It is a busy Saturday, right? There's lots of those out-of-the-ordinary holidays going on today. So today, first off, is National Techies Day, Family TV Show, Butterfly and Hummingbird Day, Boyfriend, Mean Girls, and Look at the Leaves Day today, because they are starting to change. And when it comes to food, or at least dessert, it is Caramel Custard Day, so that might give you an idea for a little treat. On the way, we'll get back into the music and hear from Ella Langley and Morgan Wallen right after the break.
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2: 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Then that fateful October of 60, terror descended. Men in Halloween masks unleashed unspeakable horror, claiming the lives of 22 innocents in six cabins. Locals hid the gruesome secret. Since then, it's been known as Camp Blood. Its cabins untouched since the bodies were removed. Now, against the sinister warnings written in blood on the cabin walls, we're resurrecting this nightmarish camp. But as repairs begin, malevolent forces stir. 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

Bailey Zimmerman recently got a double dose of number ones at a party, celebrating Backup Plan as well as this number one, Chevy Silverado.

0: Back in the Bottle, that is Randy Houser. Let's do it. Let's take a trip down memory lane. This day in history, October 3rd. Our first stop is the year 1863. That's when President Abraham Lincoln declared the last Thursday of November would be recognized as Thanksgiving Day. On this date in 2014, Reba McEntire invited Little Big Town to become Grand Ole Opry members. And in 2025, Taylor Swift released her 12th studio album, The Life of a Showgirl. And there you have it, this day in history. Morgan Wallen is next with Been By Now.
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0: that is Megan Maroney with Medicine, and much congratulations to Megan. She is a part of Time 100 Next 2026, the world's most influential rising star. She made that list, and she's been a busy lady. You know, she also has her own perfume. She's done some clothing. She's also got the American Girl doll that's coming out. So it's just a great time for her. And of course, let's not forget great music, right? Jordan Davis is next with I Ain't Sayin'.
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0: That's Riley Green with Think As You Drunk. And tickets just went on sale for his 2027 That's Just Me tour. So he's got 29 dates. It all begins on April Fool's Day. No joke. And he'll be performing in Washington first. And then that all wraps up July 31st in Wisconsin. So head on over to his website if you want to see him somewhere here in the U.S. I'm sure those tickets are going to go pretty quickly. Blake Shelton's next with A Guy with a Girl.
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4: 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Since then, it's been known as Camp Blood. 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

0: Hey, Jackson and West Tennessee, thanks for cranking up Froggy 104. 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That's Feeling Froggy.
1: 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We've been tearing up since way back when. These wheels are innocent. New hitch, new seats, no hit story. And you

0: The dog's getting into the Guinness Book of World Records. This is pretty cute. Doodlepalooza 2026. They broke the former record of the largest dog pool party in history. It was sponsored by We Love Doodles. So if you have a doodle, you might want to check out that organization. But they brought together 296 poodle mixes and their families. And it was all happening in Cowabunga Canyon, Vegas Water Park. So the folks over at Guinness World Records, they were present and they verified the turnout, which exceeded the previous record of 277 dogs set in Florida earlier this year. So they enjoyed swimming in that wave pool, exploring the splash pad, and celebrating National Dog Week. So it's so cute. And it was all for a good cause, too. They raised crucial funds for Doodle Rescue USA. So again, much congratulations to all those involved in Doodlepalooza 2026. Making it into the Guinness World Record Book.
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0: pretty that is Hudson Westbrook, and that got me to thinking, painting. Your random stat of the day is about girls painting their nails. Well, 42% of parents in a recent survey do indeed allow their daughters to wear nail polish before they are 10. So if you have daughters and you were wondering, how old should she be? Yeah, there you go. Now you got your answer. Jason Aldean is on the way. Speaking of daughters, he's got one. Well, actually three. He's coming up right after Carrie Underwood after the break.
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0: Kevin Powers along with Shaboozy and Move On. Appreciate you sharing your day with us. I hope that you're enjoying your weekend. 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Ella Langley is next with Love and Life Again.
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4: New word from the nation's top scientists on the zombie virus that appeared 2 weeks ago.
5: Authorities say that a large horde of zombies had gathered on Mason Road between Jackson and Humboldt are particularly aggressive.
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Thanks for sharing your weekend with us. We're going to get you a favorite, a sing-along song from Tim McGraw. That's coming up right after Lil Cash with Hometown.

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0: Water at a Wedding. That is Graylin James. Just wanted to give you a heads up that we have 83 days until Christmas. And I mention that because it's going to be a big year for the classic movie, It's a Wonderful Life. It's going to be turning 80 years old, so it's 80th anniversary. So just giving you a heads up that we're probably going to see a lot more Christmas ornaments, a lot more behind the scenes, more stories about the making of it, and the movie itself. So 80 years. Jimmy Stewart is such a neat guy. Such a neat guy. Just really cool in that movie. So it's definitely one to watch, especially this year as it turns 80. Stella Lefty is next with Boston.
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0: What took you so long? That is Jacob Hackworth. Happy birthday. If today is your special day, some of the celebrities you share your day with include Chubby Checker, who is 85. Lindsay Buckingham of Fleetwood Mac is 77. Jack Wagner from Melrose Place, if you remember him. He did a lot of acting. He even sang a little, too. He's now 67. Tommy Lee is 64. Gwen Stefani, Blake's wife, is 57. Kevin Richardson from Backstreet Boys is 55. Nev Campbell is 53. Sean William Scott is 50. Ashley Simpson is 42. And Noah Schnapp of Stranger Things is 22. Happy birthday, everybody. Make it a good one. Morgan Wallen is next with I Got Better.
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0: Jaded from Pro Whistle along with Ella Langley. Hope you are enjoying your weekend. Glad you are sharing it with us. And if you've got time to spend in front of a screen, well, there's lots of new stuff that you can enjoy in theaters as well as the streaming service, of course, if you have them. There is Netflix. They've got East of Eden, and that is an adaptation of the classic novel. AMC Plus has Killed Jackie, starring Catherine Zeta-Jones. And that's a new thriller series. You'll kind of be like, wait, she sounds different. She's actually using her real Welsh accent in this one, but that doesn't always happen. Disney Plus and Hulu have Adventure Time Side Quest. That's a new series, which is continuing the adventures of Finn and his magical dog, Jake. They also have Coven Academy, and that is about some teen witches, just in time for Halloween season. So it's a perfect release. Movie theaters has Digger with Tom Cruise starring in that. You probably heard a lot about that one. It's about a powerful man who unleashes a disaster on the world. Also in movie theaters, Verity with Dakota Johnson and Anne Hathaway, and this adaptation of author Colleen Hoover's popular novel. So that's what's going on and on screens this weekend. And just make sure you don't spend your entire weekend in front of a screen. Lord Elena and Chase Matthew are next with All My Exes.
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0: Jason Aldean anytime soon. I'm Bosch. It's Saturday, October 3rd. Happy birthday if today's your birthday. You share with Gwen Stefani, who's 57, and Tommy Lee is 64. It's Bookshop Day, National Techies Day, and Frugal Fun Day. That's the only fun I have, that's for sure. What? I'm not cheap. I'm just frugal. Come on, man.
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3: 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Then that fateful October 16th, terror descended. 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

0: 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Since then, it's been known as Cannon Blood. 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Now, against the sinister warnings written in blood on the cavern walls, we're resurrecting this nightmarish camp. 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

0: Jelly Roll and Hands Up. I'm Bosch. Keith Urban's coming up next. They had this great question on socials today. The question was, why don't adults today seem adulty? Why don't adults today seem adulty? Here's some answers. You ready? They only seemed adulty because you were a kid. No one could afford anything that seems adulty. Because part of becoming an adult is realizing that a lot of adults are children in adult bodies. Welcome to the disappointing realization that adultier adults don't actually exist, and everyone stops growing up at around the age of 27 to 30. You know, I hate doing adulty things. How about you? I hate it. Especially the pesky bill paying. Yeah, that's way too adulty for me.
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0: Zach, John, King, get to drinking. I'm Bosch on your Saturday with Perry Underwood coming up next. Christmas shopping? Wow. A new survey finds that 34% of consumers have already started or plan to start their holiday shopping. Yeah, 25% say they started their holiday shopping early to spread the cost across several paychecks, a strategy that's especially popular with parents. You know something? I started my Christmas shopping last December 26th when everything was half off. I'm frugal, what can I tell you?
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3: 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I was just a kid myself. Hey, it's Morgan Wallen. Not everybody thinks we got a name,
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I said, the good stuff. He didn't reach around for the whiskey.

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0: booked well and been by now. I'm Bosch. Time now for the honor group of the day. Today I'd like to honor people who could stir the peanut butter well. You know, the natural peanut butter my wife wants, she buys that stuff. 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
1: He's a ranch hand and a pinch man. Hotter than the red on the cattle brand. Cause she's a gold digger with a quick trigger. A cast iron skillet swinging lid flipper. Now he's a double wide on the county line. Sipping on a six pack of Lone Star Light. She did him dirty, took him

0: horseback.
1: Cody Johnson and horseback. I'm Bosch. Kelsey Ballerini's coming up next. Well, here we go. TikTok is buzzing about ferritin face. Ferritin face, a term for dark under-eye circles, pale skin, and that permanently exhausted look. And unlike a lot of viral health trends, doctors say there may be actually something to it. Ferritin is a protein that stores iron, they say. And low levels can signal an iron deficiency, which affects nearly 1 in 3 adults. Common symptoms include fatigue, headaches, dizziness, and sometimes a washed-out appearance. You know something? When I first heard this, I ran to the mirror to see if I had ferritin face. But I have more like a ferret face, I think. Yeah, not too pretty.
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7: New word from the nation's top scientists on the zombie virus that appeared 2 weeks ago.
8: Authorities say a large horde of zombies had gathered on Mason Road between Jackson and Humboldt are particularly aggressive.
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0: That's Chris Young with I Didn't Come Here to Leave. I'm Bosch. Riley Green's coming up next. Got some great news from Wendy's. Check it out. The chain's legendary T-Rex burger has resurfaced at a franchise in Edmond, Oklahoma, featuring a jaw-dropping 9 beef patties. 9. 9 slices of cheese and all the usual toppings stacked into one towering sandwich. The burger costs $30. And the location is even challenging customers to finish it in 9 minutes for a special prize and a t-shirt. The burger apparently has a cult following. $30 for the hamburger? I say that's $30 well spent. I'm going.
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5: 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Men in Halloween masks unleashed unspeakable horror, claiming the lives of 22 innocents in 6 cabins. Locals hid the gruesome secret. Since then, it's been known as Camp Blood. 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

0: John Party with Boots Off. I'm Bosch. It's Saturday, October 3rd, and on this day in history in 1863, President Abraham Lincoln designates the last Thursday in November as Thanksgiving Day. On this day in 1872, Bloomingdale's department store opens in New York. And on this day in 1899, J.S. 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Yeah, hail to the vacuum cleaner.
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3: Authorities say that a large horde of zombies had gathered on Mason Road between Jackson and Humboldt. They're particularly aggressive.
4: Years of government clinical research produced a serum that has proven effective at killing zombies.

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6: 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Score 0-0.

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2: 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Then that fateful October of 60, terror descended. Men in Halloween masks unleashed unspeakable horror, claiming the lives of 22 innocents in 6 cabins. Locals hid the gruesome secret. Since then, it's been known as Camp Blood. Its cabins untouched since the bodies were removed. Now, against the sinister warnings written in blood on the cabin walls, we're resurrecting this nightmarish camp. But as repairs begin, malevolent forces stir. Are these warnings mere pranks or an unleashed evil? We dare you to join us for a haunting experience at Camp Blood.
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0: Blake Shelton, Letterman anyway. I'm Bosch. Lauren Elena and Chase Matthew are coming up next. Forget this. Liquid Death is getting into the alcohol game with a new can sparkling wine called Mr. Fancy. Created with a spirits company, the drink is going to come in brut and rosé varieties and is being marketed as an American bubbly alternative to champagne. It's the first alcoholic product tied to the brand best known for canned water and its over-the-top marketing. Liquid Death. Okay, maybe I'm a little too cautious, but I'm not drinking anything with the word death in its name. Is that weird? Yeah, I didn't think so.
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0: That's Brantley Gilbert with Good Damn. I'm Bosch. Jason Aldean is on the way next. So are you looking for an easy way to declutter without spending an entire weekend organizing? Try the close your eyes and pick method. Okay, the idea is simple. Close your eyes, randomly grab an item from your closet, and pay attention to your reaction. If your first thought is, I hate wearing this, or why do I still own this, it may be time to let it go. That's according to experts. See, my choice of clothing each day is easy. I have the choice of either my fat pants or my skinny pants. In case you're wondering, the fat ones usually win. Froggy
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3: Are you thinking about your team's defense during your brother's wedding? 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Did you misplace the ring because you haven't been able to focus on anything other than why your defensive coordinator insists on playing zone coverage every game despite getting gashed underneath?
4: I just want to have it. Here, can you hold my Dr. Pepper really quick?
3: Did the officiant have to improvise a replacement ring out of yarn just to keep the ceremony moving?
4: Can't even tell the difference.
3: You're not crazy. 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
5: 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Men in Halloween masks unleashed unspeakable horror, claiming the lives of 22 innocents in six cabins. Locals hid the gruesome secret. Since then, it's been known as Camp Blood. 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

0: Duke Combs pausing a moment to rethink some things. Hello, my name is John Glenn. Thank you for being here this weekend. 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This question was asked of 2,000 Americans, adults this time. The number one place where they don't like to see an animal, a restaurant. Grocery stores, number two. Doctor, office, or hospital, number three.
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0: new from Randy Houser called Back in the Bottle. 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Now, if it's cloudy, at least get the fresh air while you can. 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
3: 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And then a country song
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0: Jacob Hackworth is his name. That is a new song called What Took You So Long. Jacob has been in Nashville for a few years now writing songs. Here's some cowboy wisdom to think about this weekend. Is it more suspicious to board an airplane wearing a parachute or to board a boat wearing a life jacket?
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0: Jelly Roll helping us get our hands up this weekend. My name is John Glenn. Thank you for being here. 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
4: 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They're particularly at risk.
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1: You're not crazy. 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